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0: 99.9 KGOR, Omaha's greatest hits and intelligence for your life. Picking you up, making you feel good, this is the John Tesh Radio Show. Get ready. It's time to move from the place you are right now to the place you were meant to be. John Tesh with you once again. And do you need a reason to take a vacation? How about this? It's good for your heart. Researchers at Syracuse University asked study participants how many vacations they'd taken the previous 12 months. The result? People who took the most vacations had the lowest risk for metabolic syndrome. It's a combination of symptoms linked to cardiovascular problems, including high blood pressure, high cholesterol, belly fat, and high insulin levels. And the researchers found that a person's odds of having metabolic syndrome decreased by a full 25% for every vacation they took. The Syracuse University researchers believe this is partly because getting a chance to relax and decompress decreases stress, which is a key factor in cardiovascular disease. Plus, many studies show that socializing, whether it's with your travel companions or people you meet on vacation, can also reduce stress and boost your mood, which has been shown to improve overall health and longevity. So, if you want a healthier heart, the researchers recommend making sure you use all of your vacation days. Will do.
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0: Coming up, I have a simple stroke risk test. How many hours did you work last week? If your answer is anything over 40, you don't want to miss this story. I'm going to tell you about a new study that says the more we work, the more likely we are to suffer a stroke.

0: 101.9 KGOR. Plenty of feel-good music, Omaha's greatest hits, and helpful hints, too, here on the John Tesh Radio Show. All right, here's a warning for all of us workaholics. A new study says the more hours we work, the greater our risk for a stroke. This is based on research involving more than 500,000 workers. All of them were healthy when the study started. But when researchers checked in years later, here's what they found. First, workers who logged between 40 and 50 hours a week had a 10% higher risk for stroke compared to those who worked 40 a week or less. And then when workers increased their workload to 54 hours a week, their stroke risk more than doubled. And for those who worked 55 hours a week or more, their stroke risk more than tripled. Why would working overtime make us prime candidates for a stroke? The researchers tell us the most obvious reason is stress, because chronic stress narrows our arteries and raises our blood pressure, a combination that makes us more prone to the blood clots. Plus, working longer hours means we're less physically active, which causes blood to pool, right? But even if you're working 60 hours a week to pay the bills, you can lower your stroke risk by taking breaks. Research now shows that a 5-minute walk every hour is all it takes to lower your blood pressure and prevent clots from forming.
1: Intelligence for your life.
0: Coming up, you know, if you don't wash a plate well enough, there's old food residue left on it. Well, the same thing happens to our brain when we multitask, and that residue, it slows you down mentally. And with your brain, it's called attention.

0: 99.9 KGOR. Relax, unwind, and feel good tonight with Omaha's greatest hits and the John Tesh Radio Show. As you know from listening to this program, multitasking slows us down big time because we're not really doing two things at once. We're switching from task to task. And it doesn't make us more productive. It leads to more mistakes and makes each task take longer to complete. In fact, it makes everything we do take 40% longer. And here, finally, is a big reason why. According to Georgetown University computer science professor Cal Newport, it has to do with what he calls attention residue. Like, you know how if you don't wash a plate well enough, there's old food residue left on it? Same thing happens to our brain when we don't complete a task, attention residue. We're still thinking about our previous task when we start another one. So we're not completely focused on what we're doing. We have leftover attention residue. So our expert says your best bet to be mega productive is to set aside enough time to completely finish projects before starting on the next one. There you have it.
1: Intelligence for your

0: 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How can you have any pudding if you don't eat your meat?
1: We regret nothing about playing this next song.
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0: Thank you for spending your evening with the John Tesh Radio Show on Omaha's greatest hits, 99.9 KGOR. Well, here's some good news. Experts say we should no longer stress about getting older, because once we hit middle age, so think around the age 45, we do become better people. We become less selfish, and we exhibit that by being truly happy for others instead of jealous, and feeling good about giving money away instead of being stingy. This is according to research from the University of Oregon. They found after the age of 45, people do score higher on personality tests for altruism. And the reward centers of the brain light up more when they witness money going to charity than the brains of younger people. Also, the researchers found that the older we get, the more we do good things just for the joy of helping other people without expecting anything in return or any recognition. The researchers say this is because by the time we reach middle age, we have enough life experience under our belt that we know how our actions can benefit others, and we think more about others than we do ourselves. Yay, oldness.
1: This

0: 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From our health and wellness files, next time you're at the market, you might want to pick up a few mangoes. A study from Texas A&M University has now found people who eat 1.5 mangoes every day, they have better blood sugar control, less inflammation in their body, and decreased blood pressure even. Another study from Oklahoma State found that people who drank a mango shake with breakfast were able to offset the negative effects of a fatty meal. But what is it about mango that does the trick? It's the combination of vitamin C and fiber. The bacteria in your gut breaks down mango, it releases beneficial phytochemicals. The magic of the mango.
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0: John Tesh Radio Show is on 99.9 KGOR. Go back, John Tesh, now with Give Gerard a gift. Yes. We have another one of those wedding trends, and you and I are like the wedding reporters now.
1: Basically.
0: Millennials don't want a standard honeymoon anymore. No. You've seen this with some of your younger friends. They want many moons instead of one honeymoon. So it's all about taking your honeymoon in small doses. So instead of 2 weeks in the Bahamas, you spend a long weekend there, and then you go to a foreign city for a few days, and then two months later, you spend a few days in the mountains. You've seen this?
1: I have seen it. I think it's part of a general trend of people getting married later in life, and they kind of don't need to get away together as much as they used to need to get away together. A lot of times, it's true that people are living together before they get married. So the honeymoon, the like going away together, they're really establishing the cohabitation thing. Not as much of a deal anymore, but a weekend in the mountains, like you said, to celebrate their marriage, totally something people are into. I've seen it a lot. My buddy just got married, and yes, he did Hawaii, but he did Hawaii for like 5 days instead of 2 weeks, and then he did other trips with his new wife.
0: They were also saying, the study was saying that some of these folks are afraid of losing their job too, so they want to keep it short.
1: Yeah, because you're not 22 and working as a clerk somewhere, and you're just taking, like, people are getting married older now. It's changing everything about weddings. People are getting married older, they're getting married more times, and as a result, weddings, they are a-changing.
0: Yeah, and also destination weddings are pretty big right now.
1: Oh, yeah, because then, you know, you have to pay for fewer guests because nobody shows up.
0: Yeah.

0: Omaha's greatest hits, 99.9 KGOR. I'm John Tesh. This is Intelligence for Your Life. John Tesh with you. Intelligence for Your Life. We're always talking about strength training. Gosh, there's so many benefits. Brain health, gut health, longevity. It's great for weight loss, your metabolism, and your mood. But here's one thing that cardiovascular exercise has over strength and resistance training. It's better for our brain health. Neuroscientist Dr. Andrew Huberman says cardio improves brain function. Huberman's stuff is great, by the way, and you can find it on YouTube. So he says focus, memory, and creativity are improved for hours after exercising. Resistance and strength training, which involves lifting weights or lifting your own body in a push-up, for example, it doesn't have the same huge effect. The thing, Huberman says, cardio has over strength training is increased blood flow and oxygen intake. Cardio also raises levels of feel-good, energizing neurotransmitters like dopamine and epinephrine. And cardio exercise releases more BDNF, the protein that's like Miracle-Gro for your brain cells. Studies have shown a link between an increase in BDNF production and a stronger memory and a lower risk for Alzheimer's disease. Of course, ideally, you would get both forms of exercise. But if you have a mentally challenging day ahead, he says nothing beats a good dose of cardio. This is why Dr. Huberman says the best time to perform mentally challenging tasks is 1 to 3 hours after cardio exercise.
1: Intelligence for Your Life.
0: And coming up, I'm going to tell you about a concept called type 2 fun. Psychologists say most of us don't get nearly enough of it. I'll explain what it is and why.

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1: We're just trying to remember where we left our sunglasses.
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0: 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Let's talk about a few definitions of fun. So, type one fun is easy. We get it from watching a movie, going to a birthday party, or eating a great meal. It feels good while it's happening. Type two fun is different, however. It's the hike that destroys your legs, the project that made you question everything, the sourdough recipe you tried over and over until it finally worked. It's not fun in the moment, but it's deeply satisfying afterward. Type two fun. Experts say these are the types of experiences that build confidence, resilience, and emotional strength. Licensed psychotherapist Rebecca Moravec says our brains naturally seek comfort and familiarity. But when we push ourselves past our comfort zone, it teaches us we can handle uncertainty and overcome challenges. But we're living in a world that's optimized for comfort. We can get anything delivered to our door and stream, scroll, and avoid discomfort. But taking on manageable challenges will make us appreciate everyday life more. You know the feeling. It strengthens our ability to cope with stress. You can even experience type 2 fun in small doses. An ice bath, maybe, hot sauna, or intense exercise for just 15 seconds. So instead of going for what seems easiest, we say reach for things that make you feel alive, even if the reward comes after the fact. That is type 2 fun.
1: Intelligence for your life.
0: Coming up, if you want to live a successful, meaningful life, there are a few qualities you need right away. I'll tell you what they are, according to the book, The 10 Laws of Enduring Success. This is great, and it's next.
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Just so you know, this next song is no longer covered under warranty, so it could fall apart at any song now. Omaha's greatest hits, 99.9 KGOR. Yeah,

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1: All right, my intelligent friends, if you want to live a successful, meaningful life, there are a few qualities you need. This comes from the book, The 10 Laws of Enduring Success. Great book. Law number one, you got to have a purpose. The problem is most people don't discover their true purpose until a crisis forces them to reevaluate their lives. It's happened to me a couple of times. Illness, job loss, things like that. But the book's author says we don't have to wait for a disaster. Instead, think about what matters most to you, whether you want to help people in need, spend more time with your grandkids, get closer to God. Find a way to do it. We were created to have a purpose. Another law for a successful life, initiative. Successful people are always thinking, what's the next step that'll get me closer to my goal? So vow to do one thing every day that moves you forward. And then you got to have courage. Courage means taking a chance, a risk, when you aren't certain of the outcome. Quitting your job, for example, to start your own business so you can do something you're passionate about. Be your own boss. It's okay to be scared to death. But being courageous means you recognize that fear and choose to act. The 10 Laws of Enduring Success.
2: 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So true.

0: Tesh. Thank you for joining us for more Intelligence for Your Life on Omaha's greatest hits, 99.9 KGOR. Welcome back to Intelligence for Your Life. And if you struggle to stay positive, try these research-backed tips to feel more upbeat. Twice a day, take a minute to write down your thoughts as they come to you. Don't pick and choose. Don't analyze them. Just jot down what you're thinking and feeling. Psychologist Dr. Tim Sharp says this helps build awareness of negative thought patterns. He says you can't change something if you don't realize you're doing it. And then every night, write down three things you're grateful for. Do that every day, and you'll train your brain to look for positives rather than negatives. One more way to feel more upbeat? Add more color to your meals. A Harvard study found that optimists have higher blood levels of carotenoids than pessimists. Those are plant pigment antioxidants found in red, yellow, and orange vegetables. And they increase the chemicals in your brain that help produce your happy mood. In fact, if someone went from eating no produce to eating 8 servings a day, they'd experience a 25% increase in happiness. Big number.
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0: Thank you for spending your evening with the John Tesh Radio Show on Omaha's greatest hits, 99.9 KGOR. So we know that the high sugar foods we tend to eat all summer, like ice cream for me, popsicles for my grandkids, and then frappuccinos, it can make us feel gassy and bloated. That's because sugar feeds our intestinal bacteria and makes it multiply. Here's a solution. Sip a glass of mint iced tea. Talking about mint iced tea again. Peppermint contains menthol, which stalls the growth of gas-producing bacteria. Mint also relaxes stomach muscles. It has an antispasmodic effect, which means it can relieve gas and cramping. In fact, UCLA scientists found that sipping a glass of mint tea after meals helped reduce stomach trouble for up to 69% of people who were tested.
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1: I love Laura Vanderkam. She wrote the book, What the Most Successful People Do Before Breakfast. I'm sure she's written a couple of other books, but that book was really important to me.
2: Yep.
1: And wasn't just like her ideas. Was she gave examples of very successful people and the kind of stuff that they did before breakfast. And but one of the things that she gives, which is a bit, it's, you're going to consider it a bit unusual, but it's how important a morning connection with your partner is.
2: Oh, yeah.
1: So she found that these successful people, they spent morning time with their spouse or their partner. They said it's a very popular habit with successful people. So mornings are generally quieter and less hectic, which makes it a great time to connect and discuss important matters. I mean, especially somebody who has three kids like you, when you and your wife get home, I mean, it's like, okay, let's have a serious conversation. And no,
2: everybody's tired. You've got the kids to put to bed. You've got practices and dinner and dishes and all of the day to put away. Here's my advice to you. If you really want to make this a habit, cut out one episode of television at night, right?
1: Uh-huh, yeah.
2: So you're going to bed a half an hour earlier. Wake up a half an hour before everybody else does in your house. So for us, we have kids. They're out of bed by 6:30. You wake up at 6. You have the coffee or tea or whatever your morning ritual drink is together alone before the day starts. Right. That will create real relational intimacy in your life. It's hard to do. It's hard to get in the habit, but that's the

0: 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Plenty of feel-good music, Omaha's greatest hits, and helpful hints, too, here on the John Tesh Radio Show. All right, my intelligent friends, let's talk fat burning and weight loss as we get started here on the Intelligence for Your Life program. If you'd like to burn 15% more calories every day, you can fire up your fat burn with espresso. This is according to the International Journal of Sport, Nutrition, and Exercise Metabolism. Listen, they found that when cyclists, for example, sipped espresso an hour before a ride, their resting metabolic rate, meaning the number of calories they burned while sitting still, jumped by 15%. Because caffeine is a natural stimulant, which can boost your heart rate for up to 8 hours. Caffeine also contains compounds that stimulate the nervous system, which sends signals to our fat cells, telling them to break down fat for energy. It's why researchers recommend drinking about 270 milligrams of caffeine before you exercise. That's the amount you'll get in a grande Starbucks Cafe Americano, a medium Dunkin' brewed coffee, or a 3-ounce shot of espresso.
1: 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The Intelligence for Your Life.
0: And coming up, reading has become one of the hottest traits on dating apps. We'll explain in a moment why your next relationship might start with a simple

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1: From our dating and relationship files, if you're looking for a green flag in the dating world, look for somebody who's holding a book. Reading is suddenly having a moment on dating apps. More people are listing their favorite novels, talking about the genres they love, or even saying they're looking for somebody to swap book recommendations with. That's what they're posting. And according to relationship experts, this could be a sign of something much bigger. Tinder is seeing this trend. Their data shows that mentions of books on dating profiles are up nearly 30%. Research shows that about 75% of people say somebody who reads regularly is considered more attractive, regardless of their physical appearance. Licensed relationship counselor Dr. Suzanne Deggs-White says this makes a lot of sense to her because people often see reading as a sign of curiosity, of empathy, and emotional intelligence, all of which are qualities that help build stronger relationships. A partner who reads is often a better communicator, more open-minded, more willing to see things from a different perspective, all of that. And it's not just the books themselves. Experts say the habit of sitting down with a 300-page novel is a sign that somebody has patience and focus and the ability to connect on a deeper level.
2: Intelligence for your life.
1: And coming up, how to practice something known as conducity, or finding the right work environment for problem solving.
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0: 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All right, get ready to tap into your maximum conducivity. That's when you get away from environments that tend to block your best thinking and find ones that are more conducive to problem solving, being creative, and performing. So this conducivity is a concept outlined by life coach Timothy Galway in his book, The Inner Game of Work, Overcoming Mental Obstacles for Maximum Performance. For example, surveys show many workers feel confined by their desk, okay, their cubicle or their office. So a proven solution is to regularly get outside and take a walk in nature whenever you need to free your mind. Galway also recommends filling your work environment with items that are personally conducive to you, meaning they inspire you in some way. So think photos of your family, books from people you admire, or awards that remind you why you chose your given profession. Bottom line, our expert says the more ways you can fill your day with conducivity, the better you'll be at solving problems, getting creative, making good decisions, and reaching your absolute maximum potential in life. Here's that book again, The Inner Game of Work, Overcoming Mental Obstacles for Maximum Performance.
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This is the John Tesh Radio Show on Omaha's greatest hits, 99.9 KGOR. All right, it's time to talk about our mouths. Dental experts say if you're not a flosser, at least you need to chew gum. So new research finds that chewing gum cleans teeth. In the study, people chewed sugar-free gum for up to 10 minutes. And then the researchers analyzed the chewed gum and found that 100 million bacteria were trapped in each wad of gum. It actually makes up just a small percentage of all the bacteria in your mouth. But the reduction is still significant, and it can lead to fewer cavities, healthier gums, and better breath. It's because when you chew gum, it actually does clean some plaque and pieces of food off your teeth. Dr. Dennis Kinane is the dean of University of Pennsylvania School of Dental Medicine. He says a lot of the benefit from chewing gum comes from the increase in saliva it creates. And saliva is antimicrobial, but don't bother chewing any longer than 10 minutes, they say. After 10 minutes, the bacteria trapped in the gum might get released back into your mouth.

0: you up, making you feel good. This is the John Tesh Radio Show on Omaha's greatest hits, 99.9 KGOR. Gentlemen, from our relationship files, here's a news flash. Women do not like surprises, and they want us to know that. What they do like is anticipation. This comes from couples mediator Lori Pune, the author of the book Fight Less, Love More. Lori says, letting your girlfriend or your wife know about the weekend getaway you're planning won't ruin the moment. It will give her something to look forward to. Also, forethought shows she's important to you. On the other hand, if she thinks you don't have anything planned for her birthday or a long weekend, it'll take a mind-blowing surprise to offset the disappointment that's been building inside her. So, Lori says it's better to let her be happy in advance than to wonder if you're going to do anything at all.
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1: Gibb, this is a tip for your eldest daughter because I've seen her do this and she's in our tree all the time. If we can't find it, we just check the tree.
2: Yep.
1: And we're gonna get a wall and put it in our backyard. Rock climbing.
2: So now such a good workout.
1: Doctors and therapists are prescribing it to their patients. New research from the University of Arizona suggests rock climbing is an effective treatment for mental health issues, including anxiety and depression. So it requires total physical and mental focus, otherwise you fall.
2: 100%.
1: And get this, a number of German hospitals are already prescribing climbing as a normal part of treating depression.
2: Well, think about it. It requires balance. How many times have we talked about balance and what it means for your mental health long term and how changing your muscles and your body position, how that affects your mental health, how that affects your brain development as you age. That's one. It requires a tremendous amount of functional strength, which is another big test that we talk about all the time. You have to have strong grip strength. You have to be able to move your body relative to gravity, which, you know, there's those bodybuilders who can't do a pull-up, the guys that are giant and thick, and they can't move their own body weight around. So that's another great indicator of health. It gets you, for the most part, unless you're doing it at a gym, you're getting outdoors, which is also really good.
1: But also strategy, right?
2: Oh, there's tons of strategy. You got to find the right course. You got to find the easiest course or find the one that you can handle the best. I mean, it checks every box of things we talked about on the show. I'm surprised it's taken these doctors this long to start prescribing.
1: Yeah, the rock climbing.
2: They must not be listeners.
1: Gosh. Be a good listener.
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0: Omaha's greatest hits, 99.9 KGOR. I'm John Tesh. This is Intelligence for Your Life. John Tesh with you. It's Intelligence for Your Life. And get ready to reach your goals, because we now know it all comes down to how you phrase them. First of all, there are two types of goals. There are approach goals and avoidance goals. Approach goals, they're new things you introduce into your life. And you can probably guess what avoidance goals are. They're things you want to quit or avoid doing. Well, a study in the journal Plus One found that people with approach goals are much more likely to succeed than those with avoidance goals. So saying, I want to eat salad for lunch every day is more attainable than saying, I'm going to stop eating fast food for lunch. It's because approach goals give you clear-cut instructions on what to do. Eat salad. And you'll be more likely to follow through if you plan to eat salad every day, because that will naturally replace the fast food lunches. So remember, you want to introduce something new to your routine, approach goals, instead of relying on your willpower to avoid something.
1: Intelligence for Your Life.
0: Coming up in just a moment, when a World Cup referee went down with a cramp on the field, somebody handed him pickle juice. He was back in minutes. Does it actually work? It works in our house. I'm going to explain why sports

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0: 99.9 KGOR, Omaha's greatest hits and intelligence for your life. Picking you up, making you feel good, this is the John Tesh Radio Show. So pickle juice has been passed around locker rooms for decades. Now it's passed around in my house. Trainers in the Professional Women's Hockey League give it to players during games. Tennis players drink it during matches. Pickle juice. Then at a recent World Cup game, a referee went down with a cramp, took a shot of pickle juice, got right back up. What is happening? Sports nutritionist Nicole Lund from NYU says pickle juice does actually work, but not for the reason most people assume. It's not about rehydration, it's about your nervous system. The sharp, acidic taste of pickle juice triggers a neurologic response that tells overexcited nerves to quiet down and stop cramping. You don't even have to swallow it. Swishing it around in your mouth before spitting it out can be enough to trigger the effect. If you do drink it, all you need are 2 ounces, and that can work faster than water or sports drinks. It's not a cure-all. If your cramp is caused by dehydration, a better solution is water or an electrolyte drink. But if you're cramping from muscle fatigue after exercise, try some pickle juice.
1: Intelligence for your life with John Tesh.
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All righty, get ready to reduce your stress dramatically. Here are a couple of quick things you can do to dial down your stress response. And these come from clinical psychologist Dr. Jenny Teitz. I like these. First, find a way to jump in a pool. Turns out it can reduce your stress almost instantly because when we submerge ourselves in cool water and hold our breath, whether it's a pool, lake, ocean, or even dunking in a kiddie pool, it activates what's known as the dive reflex. I've had this experience. It slows down your heart rate. It redirects blood away from your extremities and toward your heart. And that physiological change has been shown to decrease anxiety. Submerging yourself in cool water also shifts more blood to your brain. That creates a sense of clarity that can help calm overwhelming emotions. Another trick to reduce stress, distract yourself with strong sensations. When we're stressed or anxious, our attention narrows and we only focus on the negatives. So if you're having a hard time objectively looking at a situation and making decisions, or if you feel mentally stuck, a quick distraction can allow you to reset. So try chewing on a hot pepper, or holding ice cubes in your hands, or smelling a pungent cheese. That, doing those things, will reset your brain and your attention so you can

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Thank you for spending your evening with the John Tesh Radio Show on Omaha's greatest hits, 99.9 KGOR. So did you know that Instagram can make us happier? According to research from UC Berkeley, yeah, it's not necessarily about the app and all the fancy filters. What makes us happy is documenting our lives from the mundane to the exciting, because when we look back at the photos, especially the ordinary moments, it allows us to remember how nice our lives are on an everyday level. I agree with this. You see how your kids have grown, what your house looks like in different seasons. You remember the great breakfast you had, even, or the really cool rock

So the bottom line on this is take more pictures of everyday life, the non-extraordinary stuff. It's easy to remember the big highlights, like, right, like vacations. But it's difficult to reflect back on our day-to-day lives with much detail. Those details

0: Omaha's greatest hits, 99.9 KGOR. I'm John Tesh. This is Intelligence for Your Life. Get ready, my intelligent friends. Time for another happiness brain hack. If you want to be happier, the experts are saying, get out in the world more often and talk to people. Researchers at the University of Arizona in Tucson and at Washington University in St. Louis found the happiest people spent 25% less time alone and a whopping 70% more time engaged in face-to-face conversation. Boy, do I support this. And having deeper, more meaningful conversations boosted happiness much higher than fun but idle chit-chat. Because heartfelt conversations, they dig below the surface to connect with emotions, which helps create closer bonds. Want to be enormously more happy? Get out and talk to some more people.
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1: I think we, at least every week, we have, 20 or 30 pieces on how we can just, regulate what we're eating. Maybe I'm a big eater. You know, I mean, I've been off sugar for a while, off alcohol. And so I have nothing but just overeating to be my vice. And so, but it's bad though. So here it is. If you want to make sure, I feel better. If you want to make sure you order something healthy the next time you go out to eat, choose what you want, then quickly close the menu, put it out of arm's reach. This is from the London Business School. They found that physical act of closing your menu signals that you're done deciding. But if we keep looking, we keep adding stuff on.
2: You keep adding stuff on, and then you're going to find the, like, you know, rootin', tootin', fresh and fruitin' breakfast instead of the eggs.
1: Well, what about those sushi menus? I eat a lot of sushi. It's like 16 pages.
2: Yeah. So just, you go with the old standbys, get the sashimi, and then you move on. The thing is, your brain, you know, is like any muscle. You can run out of the power to make decisions.
1: Yeah.
2: You get worn down. Yeah. So what happens is you look and you go, you know what? Yeah, I will have the grilled chicken salad. And then you see the baby back rib meat burger with the honey glazed barbecue sauce on it. You know, as you're flipping through, you go, well, that, you know, that's 1500 calories, but that looks really good as opposed to the grilled chicken salad. So your brain is going to then at that point have the power, the strength to say no to the baby back rib meat burger. So,
1: sometimes when I order like two entrees when we go out with Connie, she's like, why are you ordering two entrees? I want to make sure if I don't like the first one, then that I can eat this one. She says, but you always eat both of them.
2: And you're like, yes. You've discovered my hidden plan.

0: John Tesh Radio Show is on 99.9 KGOR. Making you better at everything you do. It's my mission, my purpose in life. I do it with the stuff we call intelligence for your life. And yes, if you want to know, I'm learning right along with you. A study has discovered the personality trait that keeps people awake at night. What is it? It turns out it's expecting too much of yourself. Listen to this. The journal Behavioral Sleep Medicine tells us insomniacs, they tend to set much higher expectations for themselves than other people do. So as a result, they're too stressed out to even sleep. If this describes you, experts suggest this. You jot down three things you accomplished during the day right before you get into bed. That'll help clear your mind so you can fall asleep faster. Yeah. The number one personality trait that keeps people awake at night is expecting too much of yourself.
1: Now that's intelligence for your life.
0: Coming up, we're going to share one simple habit that could lower your risk of cancer death. And it's a lot

0: summer. That one time a year when you're, well, everything sticks to your,
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Question for you as we continue here on the program. Are you like me? Do sad movies and TV shows make you cry? Apparently, this is very healthy, according to a psychology professor, Dr. Jennifer Barnes. She says the relationships we form with fictional characters, they're called parasocial, meaning one-directional, because we know everything about them, but they know nothing about us. But since our brains can't distinguish between real and fictional relationships, we can develop genuine feelings of attachment and friendship, and that can increase feelings of belonging and reduce loneliness. We can become so invested in our favorite characters that when they break up, get into trouble, or die, we feel genuine distress. Dr. Barnes says, crying over sad stories, it's an example of what philosophers call the, quote, paradox of tragedy, meaning we don't enjoy feeling sad over things in reality, but we do enjoy fiction that makes us sad because it gives us an outlet for our negative emotions so we can release them and be done with them. That's why Dr. Barnes says it's perfectly fine to have a trauma-induced cry. She says if it's not affecting your ability to live your life, it's not a problem. And it may be good for you because feeling things, both good and bad, it makes you feel alive.

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It's time to share some important intel on smiling. Researchers at Bangor University are advising us to be careful and not be swayed by a smiling salesperson if you're shopping for a big ticket item, say a car or appliance. They say we're more likely to choose an expensive model if the salesperson smiles a lot. They discovered that genuine smiles, the ones that make our eyes crinkle, they make us feel more positive about the buying experience and more easily swayed by the salesperson. We also feel the person smiling is more competent because smiling is contagious and we have a subconscious drive to smile when we see one. The researchers found that getting a smile from somebody provides more positive brain stimulation than eating chocolate or receiving money. Wow, there's power in the salesperson's smile. Of course, if you sell cars or appliances for a living, start practicing that genuine smile, and the rest of us will be wary of it.

0: 101.9 KGOR, Omaha's greatest hits and intelligence for your life. Picking you up, making you feel good, this is the John Tesh Radio Show. Here we go with a connection between our memory and our commute. Apparently, our daily commute primes us to forget things, including important errands like picking up our kids from soccer practice. Now, this comes from a study from Yale University. Researchers say, don't miss this, driving to a familiar place activates an area of our brain that puts us on autopilot, and you know the feeling. So instead of focusing on an errand, our brain settles into getting us to work or back home. But when we drive somewhere new or take a different route, the hippocampus, in charge of spatial information, it kicks in, so we think more flexibly. The result? We're more likely to remember to stop and run that errand on our way home. Try it.
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1: All right, you ready to win some more money? $1,000 every hour. 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
1: Hi, it's Christina. A lot of people getting Botox with the same goal, getting rid of wrinkles, because the smoother the better, right? Actually, having strategic wrinkles is okay. The goal isn't to look like 25 again or have a totally broken head. It's just to look like a healthy, rested version of yourself. Who's with me?

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1: Hey, it's Christina. I don't know about you, but every time I leave the house, I feel like I'm spending money, especially with my kids. 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Let's talk about it in 6 minutes.

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1: Hi, it's Christina. We got some modern English coming up. Michael Jackson on the way. And John Bon Jovi next.

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1: Hey, it's Christina. All right, so Spider-Man Brand New Day is breaking records. The latest entry in the Spider-Man franchise has made an estimated $168 million on opening night. By the way, beating the record set by the Avengers Endgame. So I'd say ain't bad.

0: 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Hi, it's Christina. Big shout out to Sarah, who won $1,000 every hour. This is awesome.
1: No way. You've got to be kidding me. Oh, my God. Thank you.
0: 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You sure did, and you can win too. Coming up, 9 a.m.
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1: Well, it looks like the Salvation Army is already facing a toy shortage ahead of Christmas. They don't have very many toys left from last year because they increased the number of people that they serve. So at this point, you know, it's past Christmas in July, but if you can, start donating.

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1: Hi, it's Christina. I feel like every time I walk out of the door, I'm spending some sort of money. Who's with me on this? 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

0: 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Sarah, when you're stepping out, trying to have some fun, what is a way that you love to save some money doing it?
1: I'm always a big fan of like hanging out in the park and people watching because there's always something new. It's like always different people. If you want to bring a snack from home that you pack from your groceries for the week, like you can, maybe some wine and cheese if you're fancy and you have it in stock. I always think that's a great way to spend an afternoon.
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1: Hey, it's Christina. Lionel Richie is cracking me up while he's on stage taking and huffing oxygen out of a can. Because listen, we ain't spring chickens these days, and he's up there performing, running around on stage. I mean, can you blame him? And joking, what's in this can?
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1: Good morning, up and at 'em early, or just a late night rider with me. We appreciate you hanging out and listening on the iHeartRadio app. We've got some Eurythmics, by the way, coming up. You want to hear something? Let me know on Instagram, Christina.

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1: Hey, hey, it's Christina. All right, some great requests coming up. Bill Medley on the way, Billy Joel and Nirvana. First, it's Creedence Clearwater Revival.

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1: Well, it looks like the American Red Cross is calling for a national blood crisis at this point. 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

0: Because I gotta have faith. 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
1: Hey, it's Christina. 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
1: How do you love saving money on a long weekend? 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If I'm lucky, it's usually $100. Steph, tell me about it.
2: Honestly, and I mean, it's not very exciting, but I personally just relish being at home. 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
1: 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Well, it is what it is. I live through it.
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1: Okay, so the American Heart Association is saying it's fine if you drink up to 5 cups of coffee a day. That's minus flavors, creamers, and sugar. Boring.

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0: So, KFC fan, yes or no?
1: Oh, yes, but I haven't had it in a long time.
0: Me neither.
1: I'd love to have some right now.
0: Well, listen to this. KFC founder, Colonel Sanders, some of his personal items are going up for auction.
1: Okay, Colonel Sanders?
0: Colonel Sanders.
1: Well, okay. First of all, was he really a real dude that was an actual colonel?
0: Yes.
1: And it was really his recipe? Because I see the old-timey photos of him, but I always thought they were like, we need someone to be the face of this place.
0: Yeah.
1: You've got a cool mustache. You be our spokesperson, colonel.
0: Yes, you could be our mascot. No, KFC was founded by Colonel Sanders, who was a real dude.
1: Wow.
0: And really looked like that. Now, did he dress up in the white with the cool, you know,
1: Mark Twain outfit? Yes.
0: Mark Twain with that black, I guess you'd call it a bow tie. But that's one of the items up for auction.
1: His bow tie?
0: Yeah.
1: You stop it right now.
0: I swear. Along with, I think one of the things they should also do are his glasses.
1: Yeah.
0: Because that would be the whole setup. But that one and the other big item that people are eyeing up is the pressure cooker. I guess when he originally started doing the chicken, that original recipe started with a pressure cooker. And that, the OG, is up for auction.
1: I am shocked that they have these items.
0: Yeah. In fact, there's a shot right here of the clip-on. It was a clip-on bow tie with the little danglies underneath it.
1: Dude, you know the current logo, which is like the black outline of his face with the bow tie and KFC under it, just to refresh your memory?
0: Sure.
1: I saw on Reddit, and now I cannot unsee it. Somebody thought that was his little body. And now that you see it,
0: like a stick person.
1: And now that you see it, I cannot unsee it. It is no longer a dangly bow tie.
0: I think Meredith just ruined the KFC logo for everybody.
1: Thanks, Reddit. You guys have to go look at it if you haven't seen it in a while.
0: It does. It looks like a little stick man.
1: And he's almost like, hooray, we're going this way.
0: Other personal items, watches, the original cash register, a cutlery set.
1: What?
0: Yeah, just a lot of cool stuff. So if you're a KFC fan, keep an eye out for this auction.
1: I think that auction is finger looking good.
0: Yes, it absolutely is. And now you know that he was a real dude.
1: Colonel.
0: In some of his restaurants, you can see him posing with other celebrities. He was the man. He sold the franchise to a big company back, I think it was 1964.
1: Okay, I want to know which branch of the military made him a colonel. I got to know, is that just a fun name? Or where did he go? I have to know more about him.
0: Yeah. Is he I don't think he was an actual colonel, but
1: his whole home is for sale. Look at this beautiful thing.
0: Yeah.
1: Wow, this is fun. Dave and Meredith, baby, they're good and nice.
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0: 99.9 KGOR, Omaha's greatest hits. Hey, we could do a quick blank game now if you want. This headline got my attention. Let's see how good you are. Meredith, you could play this one, and everybody listening, play for exhibition purposes bragging rights.
1: All right.
0: You can leave us a talk back on the iHeartRadio app if you'd like. Here's your headline. Convicted felon with 17 felony arrests flees a traffic stop and throws a bag full of blanks out the window. And it's two different things, I guess, in the same bag. A bag full of blanks out the window.
1: He's been arrested how many times?
0: 17.
1: Wow, that's my favorite number. A bag full of...
0: Hold that thought.
1: Okay.
0: Let's see. In fact, write down your answer.
1: Okay.
0: Let's see how well you do. Coming up next, we are going to reveal the blank. And you have two different things to choose from. All you need is one for bragging.
1: Okay, right. I like it.
0: And if you get both, it's bonus points.
1: Send us a talk back or a text.
0: Good luck. Let's fill in the blank.
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0: We are filling in the blank, baby, and let's see how you do with this one. It got my attention because this is a bag full of blank. A convicted felon who had 17 arrests gets pulled over for a traffic stop. He didn't stop. He takes off and throws a bag full of blanks out the window. And it's actually a bunch of two different types of items.
1: Okay, well, Mark has a guess on the text line. He said, I'm guessing guns. I don't know why, but it's the first thing I thought of.
0: Well, Mark, Terry, and Josh, all dudes, nailed it. Because it was actually a bag full of guns and drugs.
1: Oh, my gosh. I was going to say syringes and rocks. Like
0: also a weapon and drugs.
1: Yes.
0: That would have worked. I guess he bailed. He runs out of the car. And while he was driving, he threw a black bag out, which contained guns, meth, fentanyl, and crack cocaine.
1: Sheesh.
0: This is a Florida man. He crashed into a backyard and... I love this when a police dog finally took him down when he ran into the woods.
1: The last story I read about someone throwing a bag of something out of the window when they were getting arrested, the bag actually said on the front of it, her bag said, there's probably drugs in this.
0: What?
1: Yes, it's like, and I've seen these bags in stores, maybe drugs in here.
0: Well, that's, so as a joke?
1: Yes.
0: I wouldn't take that through an airport.
1: I know.
0: Oh my gosh.
1: I know.
0: So there you go. Thanks for filling in the blank with DM in the AM.
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4: They're always glad to have you, and they won't say,
5: up your nose with a rubber hose.
4: David and Meredith. Welcome you back after this.
6: I-80 eastbound at the 72nd Street exit. You still have that earlier car fire off to the right shoulder. Police are still on the scene with that, so you could maybe see a little bit of a slowdown. Otherwise, things are moving along fairly well. The overnight construction has wrapped up on I-80 westbound from 72nd to 84th. Construction in the area of 144th and Pacific throughout that intersection. That's a look at your roads. I'm Lucy Chapman.
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10: Partly cloudy skies on a cooler day with a high of 80 degrees and gradually increasing shower and thunderstorm chances. Best odds will be mid to late afternoon into the evening. A north wind gusted to 25 miles per hour as well. Tonight, an 80% chance of scattered showers and storms, a low of 60. More on and off rain Wednesday and a high of 74. From the First Alert 6 Weather Center, I'm Senior Chief Meteorologist Rusty Lord.
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0: Let's start the show today with a thank you. Smartest listeners in the world, we appreciate you getting up early, and we appreciate you listening to us. Good morning, Eminem.
1: Good morning, David Jones. How are you doing?
0: I'm doing great. We'll be doing even better later this morning. I tell you, we do game time, never the same game, 2 days in a row, right around 7:40. Today, we're going to be playing What Year Was It?
1: That's right. I'm digging back through my calendar to pick a year, and I will find some clips, music, movies, and headlines from that year.
0: Plus, when it comes to cleaning out relatives' house for whatever reason, how much of the junk are you going to keep and how much are you getting rid of? We'll get into that later this morning as well.
1: That one's really hard. And I know a lot of people, especially as we get to the age where our parents are starting to move out or downsize.
0: Yeah.
1: Oh, man, it is a mess.
0: So that and a lot more on the way Tuesday morning with David and Meredith. Stay with us.
2: Doesn't look like you're going to find it everywhere, but there is some rain coming down now across parts of the Omaha, Council Bluffs, Bellevue area. Looks like it's coming down pretty good along I-80. So give yourself a little extra stopping distance. Slow your speeds down. You do have construction in 144. Fourth and Pacific, and that road work continues at 275 in Dodge for the roundabout. That is closed there just west of Waterloo. That's a look at your roads. I'm Lucy Chapman.
3: 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Kids back in school means back-to-back showers and drains working overtime. Beat the clog before the rush. Visit omahadrain.com.
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15: Among the key players changing addresses at baseball's trade deadline, three-time batting champ Luis Arraez goes from the Giants to the Phillies. All-star catcher Adley Rutschman moves from the Orioles to the Red Sox. And pitcher Casey Mize heads from the Tigers to the Padres. NFL news, three-time Pro Bowl receiver A.J. Brown suffered a dislocated thumb at Patriots camp, but has continued to practice. And Bears safety Kobe Bryant to miss 8 to 10 weeks with a hyperextended knee. I'm Matt McCoy.
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1: Check out this talk back we got from Georgina.
2: Oh, I listen to you every morning before work. You get me going. I'm happy. Just a happy camper at work. Thank you.
1: A happy camper. We have done our job.
0: How stinking sweet is that? I will say, though, as soon as she said happy and then said it a second time, my brain, because of how it works, this is all I could hear. You remember these videos for the longest time?
1: Let's hear it.
3: Look at my happy, happy guy. Oh, just a happy, happy, happy guy. Oh, just a look at that, a happy. Oh, the happy dog. Oh, just a happy, happy, happy. Good, my
0: house.
1: Oh, that
0: so
1: was
0: it. Yep, she's a happy camper.
1: Dog. Oh, happy camper.
0: Have a great day at work. We are so honored when you guys choose to wake up with us and spend time every morning. It just means the world to us.
1: And thanks. Ratings recently came out. Not that that's your problem, but let's just say you're keeping us gainfully employed for at least another 4 to 6 months. I love it.
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6: Wet streets and heavy traffic, or at least it's starting to build. I-80 starting to see heavy traffic right around 84th Street in both directions. And the Dodge Expressway also beginning to fill in. You've got a little trouble spot on Dodge at 76. The lights are flashing red in all four directions, so getting a little slow there. That's a look at your roads. I'm Lucy Chapman.
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1: Do you remember when we pulled this from Game of Thrones?
2: Shame.
0: How could I forget it? It's one of the craziest, wildest scenes, yes.
1: Well, I am bringing it back for this story.
2: Shame.
1: A Georgia family is really upset after a car dealership sold a car to their relative who happens to be blind.
0: I'm sorry, what happened?
1: He also has a mental disability. This guy's name is Thomas Johnson. He's 74 years old.
0: Okay.
1: He takes a bus to Heritage Volkswagen, and he had $15,000 with him that he saved working small jobs. And he always said, I want to own a car again. Well, a salesman sold him a used Mini Cooper for just over $14,000. Then he had to drive Johnson home himself.
0: Oh, my.
1: Since Johnson could not see well enough to drive.
2: Shame.
0: Well, as the driver's lawyer, you can't discriminate. If I want to buy a car, baby, you got to sell me a car. It's not their responsibility to know that it'll be driven with vision.
1: You shouldn't sell a car to someone who can't physically drive it off the lot.
0: I object.
1: No?
0: No.
1: So no shame?
2: Shame.
0: Well, maybe a little shame.
1: Okay, he's completely blind in one eye and can only see shadows out of the other. I don't know. I think there should have been somebody else there to at least drive it off the lot. This guy was alone.
0: Was it at the beginning or end of the month? Because I know car dealers have to hit their numbers at the end. And being a former salesperson, I would just like to say, and I'm also a lawyer, clearly, I just told you a minute ago.
1: Yes.
0: If it's near the end of the month and they got to meet that number, great job. Ring the bell. Oh. Not of shame, but congrats on the sale. You just hit your quota, guy.
1: Wait a minute. I'm ringing the bell of shame, and you're ringing the bell of
0: sales. Yeah, great job out there, everybody. He hit his numbers and our fast track numbers for the dealership.
1: I like how I read this story under the category of shame, and Meredith is saying, hey, what time of the month was it? Because I want to know. Shame.
2: Shame.
0: We've got goals to meet.
3: Not so fast. It's not over yet. More with David and Meredith is on the way.
4: Rain still coming down across parts of the Omaha Council Bluffs, Bellevue area, but mostly you're just dealing with wet streets now. Give yourself some extra stopping distance. Slow those speeds. Crash reported on I-80 westbound to JFK 75 southbound. That's a look at your roads. I'm Lucy Chapman.
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29: Partly cloudy skies on a cooler day with a high of 80 degrees and gradually increasing shower and thunderstorm chances. Best odds will be mid to late afternoon into the evening. A north wind gusting to 25 miles per hour as well. Tonight, an 80% chance of scattered showers and storms, a low of 60. More on and off rain Wednesday and a high of 74. From the First Alert 6 Weather Center, I'm Senior Chief Meteorologist Rusty Lord.
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2: 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I have an update for you.
1: So let's hit them. 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
2: Okay, I hate to even ask, but what is a Cringe Mart?
1: Well, it's a new app that groups together products that people feel embarrassed buying in person. So starting this week, the collection you can shop from includes humorous categories like digestive remedies, UTI treatments, and other personal care products. They say it's an untapped market with more than 4 million customers ordering cringe essentials over the past year. Is it delivered in a brown paper bag?
2: Breaking news for all my fellow pumpkin spice addicts. Starbucks announced the date they are bringing back pumpkin spice latte, and it will be August 25th. Feels a little late this year. Starbucks also announced a bunch of new fall drinks and treats, but I stopped listening after pumpkin spice latte. My fall personality is officially about to be back in business. Hallelujah, here we come.
1: Eminem, did you see the guy who took a flying leap off the Brooklyn Bridge the other day?
2: What? No, what happened?
1: He lived to tell the tale. The yet-to-be-identified 44-year-old man fell 278 feet into the East River using only a food delivery bag as a parachute. Luckily, the NYPD Harbor Unit was already at the scene and was able to fish him out of the water quickly and get him to a nearby hospital. Investigation underway. No charges have been filed at this point. I guess instead of DoorDash, it's DoorSplash. Sorry, too soon. Hit him with the hurry up headlines.
3: From I-80 westbound to the JFK southbound has reopened. That ramp is now open. You do have a crash at 204th and Dodge. It's semi off to the shoulder. No direction given. A crash at 56th and Center will also slow things down for you. And that morning rush is definitely underway on I-80 between 680 and 480, a little heavy around 84th Street. That's a look at your roads. I'm Lucy Chapman.
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4: 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They sit at 37 points with 11 wins, 4 draws, and 3 losses. 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And in third with 33 points, the surprising Utah Royals, who were dead last in the league at this point last season. 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
1: Okay, this story comes with a bit of a challenge for the smartest listeners in the world. This is so weird, but I giggled at this, and I'm going to share it with you. But I'm leaving one part of the story out.
0: Okay.
1: See if someone can figure it out. There was a rare gecko born recently, and this gecko had two heads. Now, normally, they don't last too long. They, you know, they're sharing a brain. They can't figure things out. This one, supposedly, getting along swimmingly. They named this gecko, or geckos, after a duo musical group.
0: Okay.
1: Name the group. See if you can figure out what this gecko is called. And it's a famous duo.
0: Casey and JoJo.
1: Casey. Well, there goes that contest. No, it's not Casey and JoJo.
0: Okay, famous duo.
1: So no Googling, guys. If you can figure it out, we're looking for the musical duo that this this gecko was named after. They said the gecko's doing really good. Super cute. They're figuring how to get along and how to move. Moving is a challenge, too.
0: So since I get the heebie-jeebies when I see one gecko, this one would just give me the double shivers.
1: You want to look? You want to see the picture?
0: I don't think so. Sure.
1: All right. There's the double-headed gecko. It's kind of cute.
0: No, it makes me feel funny inside.
1: Okay.
0: I don't like it.
1: All right. So it's not Casey and JoJo.
0: Okay.
1: But what musical duo did they name this two-headed gecko? Why don't you text us the answer for bragging rights, 96893. Start your message with DM.
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4: If you're westbound on Dodge, slow down. You've got a crash blocking that right lane just at the bottom of the hill, so you can't see it until you're right up on it. It's at 204th, or just before 204th. Again, that's I-80 westbound, just before 204th. The right lane is blocked. 144th in Blondo. You've got a crash there in the intersection. And 56 in Center, an earlier crash. Should be getting close to the clearing stages. That's a look at your roads. I'm Lucy Chapman.
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1: Every morning right around this time, we play some games. 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
0: That's right. We're going to play What Year Was It? So get to stretching. 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
0: All right, we're going to go back in time, play you some audio clips here.
2: When did that happen? What day is it? What is it?
3: I've got a couple clips selected from a certain year. You have to guess the year. Here's a song.
0: No Googling. Okay. I remember that black and white video.
3: That was I've heard Madonna songs when I was little. I had already heard them, but that was the one that got me. I was in my garage doing the whole hand dance around my face. And then one of that same year's top movies.
0: Okay.
4: Sam's dead.
5: Tell our lover.
4: He says he loves you.
6: Sam would never say that.
7: Molly, you in danger, girl.
0: Wow,
3: you in danger, girl.
0: That one's challenging.
3: That's one of the most famous lines. Molly, you in danger, girl.
0: Okay.
3: Okay, there's bigger lines. Do you want to hear that movie one again, or you want to just let it rip?
0: I think so. Let's hear it one more time. Okay. It was recorded with a potato.
5: Tell our lover.
4: He says he loves you.
6: Sam would never say that.
7: Molly, you in danger, girl.
4: Sam's dead.
0: Okay.
3: Sam would never say that.
0: Sam would never say that. All right, good luck. This one's got me. The song, I'm leaning towards a particular year, but that movie, I can't wait to find out what it was.
3: For bragging rights, hit us on the talkback line. 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
8: Got wet streets and a couple of crashes causing some big tie-ups. 144th and Blondo. This is going to be in the intersection, mostly affecting eastbound traffic. And at 204th and Dodge westbound, looks like that left lane is actually blocked, and that is involving a semi. That's a look at your roads. I'm Lucy Chapman.
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31: Partly cloudy skies on a cooler day with a high of 80 degrees and gradually increasing shower and thunderstorm chances. Best odds will be mid to late afternoon into the evening. A north wind gusted to 25 miles per hour as well. Tonight, an 80% chance of scattered showers and storms, a low of 60. More on and off rain Wednesday and a high of 74. From the First Alert 6 Weather Center, I'm Senior Chief Meteorologist Rusty Lord.
32: 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August storms hitting hard. Heavy rain means sewer backups and flooded basements. Omaha Drain clears it fast. 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That's omahadrain.com.
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2: 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Your never board games.
0: We're playing What Year Was It? We have a couple of clips from that year. A movie and a song.
1: All right, I'll do it in that order this time. Here's the movie.
0: Okay.
3: Tell our lover.
4: He says he loves you.
5: Sam would never say that.
6: Molly, you in danger, girl.
0: All right.
1: Molly, you in danger, girl.
0: Still got me.
1: And here is a song.
0: So you have both items of pop culture, but now you got to figure this out.
7: When did that happen? What day is it? What is it?
8: Hi, good morning.
0: Hey, did you, first of all, what's your name?
8: My name is Tammy.
1: Tammy,
0: what do you got for the year?
8: 1990.
1: It was a great year, and it is the correct year.
0: All right.
1: Was it the song or the movie?
8: It was the movie.
1: Oh, my gosh. Okay, would you like to tell David what movie that was?
8: Ghost.
1: It was Ghost.
0: Ghost?
1: Yes.
0: What?
1: You will hear all three of the main characters in that clip if we play it back.
0: Did
1: great
0: not
1: job.
0: Recognize that at all. I think it may have been like the action sound to it, because I don't consider Ghost an action movie.
1: No.
0: But that one was like, hey, Sam wouldn't say that.
1: You're right. You're absolutely right.
0: I would have gotten it had you said ditto.
1: Right.
0: Or, hey, Ghost, come over here and help me make this pottery. I would have nailed it.
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1: Hey, David and Meredith. I'd like to make a song request if it's possible. I'd like to hear the song Every Rose Has a Thorn by Poison. If so, thank you. If not, have a great morning.
0: You got it. 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
0: We have that fun news you need to get you up to speed as we're ready for your hurry-up headlines.
1: And girls, grab your oversized sweaters and Uggs. I have an update for you.
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0: DoorDash is launching a new shopping service, and they're calling it Cringe Mart.
1: Okay, I hate to even ask, but what is a Cringe Mart?
0: Well, it's a new app that groups together products that people feel embarrassed buying in person. So starting this week, the collection you can shop from includes humorous categories like digestive remedies, UTI treatments, and other personal care products. They say it's an untapped market with more than 4 million customers ordering cringe essentials over the past year. Is it delivered in a brown paper bag?
1: Breaking news for all my fellow pumpkin spice addicts. Starbucks announced the date they are bringing back pumpkin spice latte, and it will be August 25th. Feels a little late this year. Starbucks also announced a bunch of new fall drinks and treats, but I stopped listening after pumpkin spice latte. My fall personality is officially about to be back in business. Hallelujah, here we come.
0: Eminem, did you see the guy who took a flying leap off the Brooklyn Bridge the other day?
1: What? No, what happened?
0: He lived to tell the tale. The yet-to-be-identified 44-year-old man fell 278 feet into the East River using only a food delivery bag as a parachute. Luckily, the NYPD Harbor Unit was already at the scene and was able to fish him out of the water quickly and get him to a nearby hospital. Investigation underway. No charges have been filed at this point. I guess instead of DoorDash, it's Door Splash. Sorry, too soon.
2: Hit him with the hurry up headlines.
3: Still a little slow on the Dodge Expressway eastbound from 192nd all the way down to about 132nd. It gets a little bit better after that. If you're westbound, the right lane is blocked at the Elkhorn 204th Street exit. Another crash just coming in northbound 72nd at Ames. That's a look at your roads. I'm Lucy Chapman.
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1: It's also Rod Stewart and Richard Marx. 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
1: Okay, we're going to go back to the phones. We shared a story with you, bizarre, about a two-headed gecko that was born. Normally, they don't get along, they can't move around, and they pass away pretty quickly. Mm-hmm. This one is doing great. And they named this gecko after a famous musical duo. Since we do a lot of music here, we're taking some great guesses. I gotta thank, Isaiah has the guess of the morning. It's not wrong, but so far it's my favorite.
2: Okay.
1: Milli Vanilli.
2: Oh man, that one's too good.
1: One side is Milli, the other's Vanilli.
2: And when they start to shed, the gecko,
1: yeah,
2: you can blame it on the rain. Oh, sorry.
1: Girl, you know it's true. Yeah. But that is not the name.
2: So stupid.
1: Yeah, this is a pretty stupid question.
2: I love it, though.
1: But we have full phone lines. People want to get in on this for bragging rights. Hey, you got one?
3: Hall & Oates.
1: Hall & Oates.
2: Okay, that's even better. I think they eat oats.
1: It's not Hall & Oates, but that's a great guess.
3: Thank you very much, guys. Have a great day.
1: That Thank you.
2: That is a good guess.
1: I need the musical duo.
4: The duo. Simon and Garfunkel.
1: Was that a guess or did you know this story?
4: No, it was a guess.
1: What a great guess.
4: Well, thank you.
1: Congratulations. Who is this?
4: This is Sally Bree.
1: Sally, congratulations. You did it. You got bragging rights for the day.
4: Okay, thank you.
1: See ya. Every morning the gecko wakes up, one looks at the other and says, hello, darkness, my old friend.
2: Isn't it also a bridge under troubled water or something?
1: Yeah,
2: or
1: bridge over, but that's okay.
2: Oh, no. Okay, we got to bring this into, like, this century. Rick and Morty would have been so much better. I know it's not musical, peas and carrots, anything. Simon and Garfunkel was what they went with.
1: That's what they went with.
2: Batman and Robin.
1: That's what I was thinking.
2: Yeah.
1: Yeah.
5: Good morning.
1: The two-headed gecko. Yes, go ahead.
5: The Righteous Brothers.
1: The Righteous Brothers.
5: And actually, my first thought was Simon and Garfunkel, but somebody else has the bragging rights.
2: Hey,
5: so.
2: Well, we like your suggestion better.
1: Thank you.
5: Oh, thanks.
2: Thanks.
5: Okay. Have a good day.
1: See ya. This one goes back a bit. What about this? Bartles and James.
2: Oh, I love those old guys.
1: And we thank you for your support.
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0: Okay, did you know that this summer and into the fall, we are celebrating the 100th anniversary of the legendary Route 66?
1: 100?
0: Yes. So this couple decided to celebrate it by spreading kindness from Chicago to Santa Monica, California. Their names are Janine and Ryan Mix, and they have a whole Instagram, YouTube, and a social following to go along this journey along the historic highway.
1: How does one spread kindness on Route 66?
0: I'm so glad you asked. They are driving along in a 1947 Ford Super Deluxe, and they complete one act of kindness every 100 miles. And you can follow this on their Instagram called One Good Thing. 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So along the way, they've helped clean up communities, paid for strangers' gas, left generous tips for hospitality workers, and surprised people with free treats. Some of the acts are planned, while others happen spontaneously as opportunities have arisen throughout the journey. Now, what's really cool is I'm at their onegoodthing.org or onegoodthing.org Instagram.
1: Yeah.
0: And it looks like they had a setback between day 6 and 9 of this journey.
1: Ruh-roh.
0: Something, a coil snapped in the 1947 Super Deluxe that they're in. Oh, so they were stuck for a few days while that car got repaired. That didn't stop them, though. They went and visited a bunch of other places, brought cheer and joy there as well, and said it's so far it's been their favorite part of the journey. Right now, the most recent video they posted is day 11. So if you want to watch every act of kindness, just go to onegoodthing.org. on Instagram.
1: You were to pop quiz me, how old do you think Route 66 is? I wouldn't have even come close.
0: No, and you know what else is funny? I went and looked it up. In my mind, growing up, I thought it was much more south.
1: Yeah.
0: But it starts up in Chicago, baby, and heads all the way over to California. It's pretty awesome.
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1: Okay, David, I am going through these headlines, and this one grabbed me, especially with I had a couple of family losses this summer.
0: I'm sorry.
1: It's okay, man. It's the big bummer summer, but we're getting through it. A survey of 1,200 U.S. adults found that 49% of Americans would rather inherit nothing than manage a relative's possessions.
0: Are you kidding? That's half of us? That's crazy.
1: Just 20% would choose to inherit everything a loved one owns. Meanwhile, 51% prefer receiving only a few meaningful items. That's how I am. I don't need everything, but there are certain items that, if up for grabs,
0: yeah,
1: I would throw my name in the ring, right? But they said that the clutter frustration runs high. 65% of us feel frustrated by home organization weekly, and 45 of us say we have completely run out of space. So this goes back to that show we both watched and liked.
0: Yeah.
1: Swedish Death Cleaning. You have to look this thing up, you guys. It changed like my thought process, and I think so many people's thought process on preparing for what if something happens to you. Who has to go through all of your stuff?
0: Yeah.
1: It's all of our stuff.
0: So it's so funny you bring this up, because Mrs. Jones and I have a huge project which involved totes and moving things and storage units while it's being worked on. And I've said it 1,000 times, like, our boys do not want to go through some of these bins or drawers or closets full of stuff. And when you think about it that way, it makes a huge difference. And the fact that half of us are like, you know what? No, I don't want to go through that.
1: And how about this? You said half of us don't want to. 60% of us have already had to do this.
0: Yeah.
1: And 56% of those said managing the belongings made grieving that much harder.
0: I'm not kidding you. I did this yesterday at a text to my family. I said, this was in Dad's room for decades, and my dad passed years ago. Does anybody want this?
1: Oh my gosh, is that a pipe?
0: No, it's
1: is
0: like
1: it just an Italian horn?
0: It's big. It's a horn with some sort of like pewter deer on it or something. Come to find out, it's worth a few bucks. It's worth like, you know, between $100 and $300. But I'm like, guys, this has been hanging in a room for years. Does anybody want it?
1: Any takers?
0: My brother was so funny. That's a hard no. He's doing some of that cleaning.
1: Let me tell you, though, when you are going through these items, it's like the guilt of getting rid of it, because it feels like, I don't care about my parent. Let's just get rid of all their stuff. But things mean different things. Like, my items are precious.
0: Yeah.
1: It means nothing to my family when I'm gone. They're like, get rid of all this stuff. So watch that show if you can. And also, what's the craziest thing you found in the inherited items?
0: Yeah.
1: In this study, there was a bale of cotton signed by John Wayne. And
0: okay,
1: there was Roman artifacts from 300 AD.
0: All right.
1: That's pretty cool.
0: Well, that's the thing. There's also hidden collectibles in there. So you are torn. Love to hear from you guys this morning. Hit the mic on the iHeartRadio talkback line and talk back to the show.
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1: All right. Just a refresher, that survey came out that said almost 50% of Americans would rather inherit nothing than deal with their relatives' belongings. We asked you guys, what's the coolest thing or the most meaningful thing you have found if you've gone through this process,
0: yeah,
1: which 60% of us have. And we got a text. They didn't sign their name, but thank you for the text. I have a brother that died in 2001, and I never knew where he was buried. My dad passed away in 2016. And after I started going through his things, I saw a handwritten letter from an uncle drawing out exactly where my brother was buried. It was the coolest thing I have ever found. Isn't that awesome?
0: That's a case where it's absolutely worth it to go through that stuff, but it is so difficult. We really appreciate it. Thank you for holding, sir. You said you have a suggestion for this.
2: Morning, David. This is Paul giving you a call on family possessions.
0: Yeah, love to hear it.
2: I keep with me the one most valuable family possession that I can hold, and that is their memory.
0: Oh.
2: That does not take up space, and it goes with you everywhere.
1: And it's priceless.
0: I love it. Thank you, Paul.
2: You're welcome, guys.
0: See ya. So when you go to those huge storage units, 500 units deep,
1: look at all the memories.
0: This is just a good feeling I have for $48 a month.
1: Wow. Where's that place?
0: Oh, is that cheap?
1: Yes. Even the most basic unit right now is $200.
0: Oh, my gosh.
1: A month.
0: Listen to me. I'm just back in my day. You could use your friend's garage.
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0: 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We're talking about inheriting loved ones' stuff. 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
1: The number 96893, started with DM, and it comes right to us. 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

0: 99.9, David and Meredith on KGOR, playing Omaha's greatest hits. All right, we're getting great texts about, we'll do this one more, about going through your family's estate.
1: That's right.
0: And all the stuff you got to go through. What are some cool items that really surprised you, or maybe the weirdest thing?
1: This article said that among the people they polled to find out, 50% of us would rather inherit nothing than deal with our relatives' stuff. The coolest thing found, a bale of cotton signed by John Wayne, and then Roman artifacts from the 300 AD.
0: Well,
1: that's pretty cool.
0: Some of those might be worth something, but that's, you know, it's shocking when you go look up the value of things. You're like, oh my gosh, this is from the 50s. It's next to nothing.
1: $12. Also, whatever you make on some of these items, you're going to spend in dumpsters, shipping. Yes. It's all the drama. All the drama.
0: Do I want someone in my house from Facebook Marketplace looking at this weird Viking horn?
1: Right.
0: I don't think so.
1: I have a quick text here. Chris Reed says, the strangest thing we inherited was a blacksmith anvil. Fortunately, we got my husband's brother to take it when we moved.
0: Thank you, brother.
1: Imagine the cost of moving an anvil if it's like a weight-based mover company.
0: Oh, my gosh. That's like a cartoon thing you leave.
1: Oh, I love it. And it's probably super sentimental, and it came down through the family, but you're like, where am I going to put? Does it go with my aesthetic here?
0: Yes.
1: An anvil.
0: Going through the stuff, we realized almost half of you out there are like, you know what? Keep it. I don't want to go through the junk when it comes to your family's estate. Hey!
2: Well, my father died back a few years ago. He was my stepfather. I lost my mother when I was very young, and pictures were never in our house. But as I was going through his house, I found the only baby picture of me with my mother.
1: Okay, that's awesome.
0: So were you a cute kid?
2: No cuter than I am today.
1: Adorable. Oh, man, that's priceless, yeah, dude.
2: It took me a minute to figure out who it was, but once I did, I was, like, overwhelmed with emotion.
0: Well, that's a good one. There's a reason to be one of the 60% that's going through stuff. Thank you, Concrete.
3: This is it.
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5: 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And here's why. 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But when they pulled an all-nighter, their brains lit up like crazy in the presence of junk food. That's because when we're sleep deprived, we have less energy. 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And then good sleep helps us burn more calories when we're awake. 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Getting good sleep can make or break your weight loss goals. I'm John Tesh with today's Intelligence for Your Life Minute.
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0: WGOR. Heading towards 11 o'clock, you've got me, Martha Quinn, and this is the point when every day I'm so excited to welcome you to the show. When you step up and share something you're celebrating, you're totally awesome news.
1: Hey, Martha, this is Chris from Sarasota. My totally awesome news is I've been dealing with foot pain. My podiatrist thought it was nerve damage. It turned out only to be arthritis.
0: Chris, this is such a good reminder that it's all perspective. It's not every day that you hear, woo-hoo, it's arthritis. But you're feeling that way because it wasn't nerve damage. And I appreciate you sharing that as totally awesome news. Thank you for listening in Sarasota. I hope I hear from you again. Tell me what you're celebrating. Get on the air with me, Martha Quinn, with the talk back microphone. 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

Omaha's greatest hits, 99.9 KGOR. Minutes after 11 o'clock, don't walk under that tree. A tick could jump down on you. Have you ever heard that? Is that true or false? 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Right now, it's REO.

99.9 KGOR with Omaha's greatest hits. To keep your Tuesday rocking, there's some Whitesnake going for you right here. My name is Martha Quinn. It was today in 1984 that an album became the top-selling album in the country, and it would stay at the top until January 1985. Find out what it is in News That Rocks at 1140. Hint, it was a

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All these years later, still spinning the magic. The Martha Quinn Show. 99.9 KGOR.

0: Omaha's greatest hits are on 99.9 KGOR. Time to crank up the Marshall amps for this morning's News That Rocks. My name is Martha Quinn. This happens every day as we head towards noon. It was this day in 1984, an album became the best-selling album in the country that would be the best-selling album in the country until January of 1985. It was a soundtrack album. Let's hear a little more, a little more. I will never forget walking out of the theater with my friend Laura after seeing Purple Rain, and we said, we have to get every single Prince album ever recorded. Purple Rain would go on to sell 25 million copies here in the U.S. That's your News That Rocks. If you've got a rock tidbit you think would be cool, tell it to me with our free iHeartRadio apps talkback microphone. It would be fun to have you as a News That Rocks contributor. Thanks for checking out the Martha Quinn Show. Happy Tuesday.
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0: 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It's so close. The 12 o'clock keyword that could land you $1,000. Michael won.
1: Yeah, I really need to because I'm moving.

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0: 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It's Martha's Mixtape with Martha Quinn.
3: It's mixtape time. Mixtapes are how we start our afternoons together every day when you group three songs together in a category. Carlos, joining in from Mexico City, sent in three songs sung by singers who had distinctive 80s haircuts. Who could forget? Mike Scorp, A Flock of Seagulls haircut. It's like he had Batman ears up on the side of his head with long bangs. Here's Iran, So Far Away.
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A Flock of Seagulls seconds back started Carlos's mixtape. Three songs with singers who had distinct 80s haircuts. Pat Benatar in the 80s had that

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It could be us telling you you got it.

0: 101.9 KGOR, Omaha's greatest hits. It's so great to be back with you. My name is Martha Quinn. I hope you had a great week last week and yesterday as well. I want to thank my friend Christy who covered for me. That would be my totally awesome news. Every day I say to you, what's good with you? What are you psyched about? The fact that Christy covered for me so I could be home when my daughter arrived with her 8 friends for one of her friends' bachelorette parties would be my totally awesome news. Because I have one of those jobs where if I'm not here, someone's got to play these records. And yesterday and the week before, Christy was the one who was doing it. And she's always fun and positive. And I know that you have a blast with her. So if you've got a coworker who helped you out, maybe covered your shift or something else that you're psyched about today, maybe one of your kids had a party at your house that you were having a blast at, talk to me with the talk back microphone. It's a little red microphone that gets installed on your phone when you download our free iHeartRadio app in just about an hour, around 1:40. You could be in the spotlight. I cannot wait to hear from you. You've got the Martha Quinn Show with UB40 and more classic artists straight ahead.
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I hope you're having a great Tuesday. I'm going to pour you some red, red wine courtesy of UB40 in one moment. I'm Martha Quinn. 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The 1 o'clock keyword is about to be revealed in just a few minutes. 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
1: 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The moments. The pop culture that defined who we are. And at the heart of it all was Martha Quinn. This is the Martha Quinn Show. 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

0: 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Martha Quinn with you starting the 1 o'clock hour, which means there's a fresh chance for you to win $1,000.
1: Yeah, this is Phil. 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
0: Phil, I love you for bringing that up. 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

0: Omaha's greatest hits, 99.9 KGOR. I promise you this, good things happen every day. And that's the type of news you get when you're hanging with me, Martha Quinn. You step up and either hear or share totally awesome news.
1: Hi, Martha Quinn. This is Rodney in Seekonk. I've been listening to you and following you since the 80s. But my totally awesome news today is I just bought a Volkswagen 02 Cabrio with only 50,000 miles on it. And it's like mint condition. I'm so stoked and happy about being able to drive this car.
0: Rodney, you've got to be stoked. 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So yeah, you're super stoked. Thank you for sharing that totally awesome news. Tell me what's making you feel stoked. 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

She was the one who introduced the hits we love during her MTV days. And she's still here playing them. 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

It's hot. Get the grill going. Throw some hot dogs, some hamburgers on there. Good American food. Now, if you're going to do that and add an American apple pie, I said pumpkin, maybe. 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What I have to tell you might not make you cry, but you're not going to be happy about it. I'll tell you in 7 minutes.

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0: 99.9 KGOR, running down a dream, Tom Petty. You know, I had some dreams last night. Speaking of, I had some dreams last night that were kind of weird, but I thought about them. I remembered them and I thought about them. And every aspect of my dream was something that I saw or heard or spoke about during the day. So I thought that was kind of cool. I've heard that before, that everything you dream is actually pulling from your conscious already. So there you go. Proof positive. Here's more proof that we love to give you free stuff. Quiet Riot will be at the Whiskey Roadhouse in Council Bluffs on November 6th. 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That's actually not right now. You gotta wait until tomorrow. You can do that tomorrow at 10 a.m. with radio code RADIO26, R-A-D-I-O-26. I know exactly what I'm talking about. Hang on, I've got Cutting Crew on the way on KGOR.
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You could still have a little weekend vacation coming. 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

0: 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I told you, hang on, don't put those suitcases away yet, because you could win your way to our iHeartRadio Music Festival with Kenny Chesney, Lainey Wilson, Goo Goo Dolls, Snoop Dogg. 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That's the beauty of it. Your first chance is coming up on Monday morning at 9 o'clock. So we're less than a week away for you to win your way in to our iHeartRadio Music Festival. Belinda Carlisle on the way. 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
1: Checking on the Tuesday afternoon drive home, that's now going to be a very wet one, as once again, this has happened a lot lately, it seems. A thunderstorm rolling in right around rush hour, so it's really starting to slow traffic down now. Westbound Dodge heavy from 680 over past 132nd. Both east and westbound I-80 pretty slow now between 680 and the JFK. That's a look at traffic. I'm Steve Parker.
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27: Scattered rain and thunderstorms continue on Tuesday afternoon and evening. Temperatures holding in the mid-60s. More rounds of rain and storms likely tonight with some heavy rainfall possible. Low temperatures around 60. Rain continues on Wednesday, ending by about 3 in the afternoon. High temperatures in the mid-70s. From the First Alert 6 Weather Center, I'm Chief Meteorologist Matt Serwee.
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Somebody threw away a dog. They threw it into a dumpster. And luckily for this little pup, the garbage man, the man collecting that dumpster, saw it in the camera when he dumped it, saw the little pup running around on the trash inside of the truck. It's a happy ending, and it's your moment of dog. 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It's Queen.

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Your next shot to win $1,000 in gas cash is at the top of the hour. Omaha's

0: 99.9 KGOR, free stuff after 5. Not too far off now, so I hope you are already registered to win dinner and a movie. I've got $20 in Bronco Bucks and a couple of tickets to see Super Troopers 3 at B&B Oakview Plaza 14. I can't wait for this to see this movie in the theater because I was talking to somebody. Someone was really excited about Super Troopers 3, and they did not know about Super Troopers 1 or 2. You guys, I'm jealous. Go watch it sometime this week if you haven't seen them yet so that you're ready for Super Troopers 3. And don't forget, I've got free stuff. I've got more free stuff all this week. Tickets to Foreigner at the Pinewood Bowl on August 13. We'll do that about 5:40. 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
1: Well, the wet roads are certainly slowing us down. Now have an accident working here northbound on the JFK just past F Street. And that really has you jammed all the way back to Q Street. In fact, a little bit beyond that, northbound on the JFK. Both east and westbound I-80 still crawling between the JFK and 680. That's a look at traffic. I'm Steve Parker.
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0: 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Right after Alanis Morissette on KGOR. Could be your $1,000 in the Great Guest Giveaway. Good luck.
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If you got registered, and if I drew your name, we'll find out coming up in just minutes. $20 in Bronco Bucks and tickets to see Super Troopers 3 at B&B Oakview Plaza 14. It's free stuff after.

0: 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All right. 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Today, it's all for you, Julie Foy of Omaha. Julie, check your email. I sent you everything you need to know. And I've got more free stuff after 5. Get registered for that. That is coming up on KGOR. Let's head out to the streets, get another look at your traffic.
1: Kind of on the back edge of that large area of rain, but still soaked roads leading to very slow traffic. Not a lot of problems now, though. That earlier wreck northbound on the JFK past F Street is clear, but traffic still jammed. It is just crawling both east and westbound I-80 between the JFK and 680. That's a look at traffic. I'm Steve Parker.
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23: Scattered rain and thunderstorms continue on Tuesday afternoon and evening, temperatures holding in the mid-60s. More rounds of rain and storms likely tonight with some heavy rainfall possible, low temperatures around 60. Rain continues on Wednesday, ending by about 3 in the afternoon, high temperatures in the mid-70s. From the First Alert 6 Weather Center, I'm Chief Meteorologist Matt Serwey.
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registered to win some free stuff that you don't have to hardly work at all for. You just get registered. He said, no. Fine. All right. How about this? Nebraska Balloon and Wine Festival is coming back to Tahazooka Park in Elkhorn. That's coming up fast on August 14th and 15th. But we've got a chance for you to win a memorable hot air balloon excursion. We're calling it an excursion for two with a champagne toast and a pair of 3-carat diamond earrings from Riddles Jewelry. What? Yeah, I can't win, but you can get registered at KGOR.com.

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0: I'm not even done yet, and I'm still giving stuff away for free. 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Foreigner at the Pinewood Bowl in Lincoln, August the 13th. 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
1: Wet roads and rush hour usually don't mix well, but really all we saw this afternoon was a lot of heavy traffic with the downpour moving through. Didn't have a lot of accidents. Still some pretty heavy stuff westbound Dodge from 680 over to 144th, and eastbound I-80, that's still slow from 680 over to 60th. That's a look at traffic. I'm Steve Parker.
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Yes. Yes, I did. I did play Bananarama followed by the Bangles. We're going to even it all out, though, with Ozzy Osbourne. I'm Lucy Chapman on KGOR. Quiet Riot is coming to the Whiskey this winter in November. 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

99.9 KGOR. I was a waitress working in a restaurant. Did you see this restaurant? Now I forgot where it is. I want to say it's New Jersey. I'm not sure, but you will be ID'd at the door. No one under 30 gets to come in. I don't know. I think that I might patronize that place. Hang on. I've got Smash Mouth on the way right now. It's Journey on KGOR.

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0: 99.9 KGOR Heartbreaker. I've had a chance to talk to Michael Bluestein of Foreigner. He plays keyboards for Foreigner. He's a multi-talented musician, composer, writer, singer. Anyway, he's been with them for 18 years, so he is part of the band. That makes him part of the band. And they will be in town on the 13th, August 13th, at, well, not actually in this town, but in a town, Lincoln, at Pinewood Bowl. And if you want to find out more about that, go listen to the podcast. I talked to him today. 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

It feels like it's been a really long day, so I am going to leave you in the very capable hands of John Tesh. That's going to do it for me. And Lucy Chapman, as always, I've had a wonderful afternoon hanging out with you. And your next keyword in the Great Gas Giveaway is coming up with David and Meredith tomorrow morning, 9 o'clock. This is your last week, so we got to get you that $1,000 in the Great Gas Giveaway. 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